0: circle, my purpose, my collective work.
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graduate. Gotta stop trying to carry all the pain. 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Can't be afraid to drown when the flood comes. Know this steady flow better than a lump sum. Piling up your plate on your bum bum. Under stress, got too much dip on your chip. But yum yum yum, I guess. 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You gotta stretch. I

Walter Benjamin quotes reports that during the Paris Commune, in all corners of the city of Paris, there were people shooting at the clocks on the towers of the churches, palaces, and so on. Thereby, consciously or half-consciously, expressing the need that somehow time has to be arrested. That at least the prevailing, the established time continuum has to be arrested, and that a new time has to begin.

I don't think it will be easy to discipline people. Maybe we cannot do a lot now. But why are you dreaming about revolutions? The system will just go on. No. We will be literally compelled, forced to reinvent new ways. But they will compel us to invent new political forms. Rise to some kind of resistance. I don't think it will be easy to discipline people. To invent new political forms. Resistance. To invent new political forms. There is hope.

Ryan has to be arrested. Shooting at the clocks. A new time has to begin.

0: Poslušaj, ker si že čist zjeban, ker ne moreš več nič in se ti totalno spi. Ti povem, pomaga samo še Radio Študent na 89,3. 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
2: I was hoping I'd be able to see you.

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I just wanted to see you. I'm not bugging you, am I?

Jutrišnjega Fushaus plus Nausgenoren. Slovenija is very, very, very, very, very, very, very small country. But there are very big and high mountains, very white in the winter time, covered with snow, with a lot of colored animals, which are making some skinging. But it is not very important, because Slovenia has also very deep and very, very, very green woods, Sherwoods, very dark, and a lot of lubada inside. And especially Slovenian Borelian klop. But it is not the most important, because Slovenia has also the sea coast. Yes, and our sea is through Croatia line, directly connected to the biggest oceans in the world. Yes, but it is not the most important, because everywhere in Slovenia you can find holes. Anywhere. And if you find a hole, you have to start to dig. And if you dig, dig, dig, dig, dig, dig, dig, dig, dig, dig, dig, dig, dig, dig, dig enough, you come to bigger hole. And if you dig, dig, dig, dig, dig, dig, dig, dig, dig again, you come to the biggest hole. Jama Grote Cave. Very dark inside. And there is the lake in the middle. And in the middle of the lake, there is some freshly water. And there, in that freshly water, there is living one very special animal. And she is the fish. But she is not the normal fish, because she is the human fish. And this is the story how the human fish become human fish. Deklica šva je po vodonki.

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0: they push that button.
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1: If they push that button.
0: It's gonna blast you so high.
1: It's gonna blast you so high.
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1: Right in the sky.
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2: Well, of course the family is necessary. 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

哎呦哎呦哎呦哎呦哎呦哎呦哎呦哎呦哎呦哎呦哎呦哎呦哎呦哎呦哎呦哎呦哎呦哎呦哎呦哎呦哎呦哎呦哎呦哎呦哎呦哎呦哎呦哎呦哎呦哎呦哎呦哎呦哎呦哎呦哎呦哎呦哎呦哎呦哎呦哎呦哎呦哎呦哎呦哎呦哎呦哎呦哎呦哎呦哎呦哎呦哎呦哎呦哎呦哎呦哎呦哎呦哎呦哎呦哎呦哎呦哎呦哎呦哎呦哎呦哎呦哎呦哎呦哎呦哎呦哎呦哎呦哎呦哎呦哎呦哎呦哎呦哎呦哎呦哎呦哎呦哎呦哎呦哎呦哎呦哎呦哎呦哎呦哎呦哎呦哎呦哎呦哎呦哎呦哎呦哎

0: did this for you, G. All right?
1: Venture there and back, tall tales tossed to the breeze. 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I

Dear listeners, you are listening to Radio Student, one of the best radios in Slovenia region. We are offering you a lot of good music and a lot of new news. 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
1: Did you know that this man is the last surviving member of the Motisa tribe? 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
0: Get big wins, grin nonchalantly. 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
0: The behind the scenes grind y'all did not see. Only greenery for me, I do not ski. Still got missions to complete for Ross G. Swerved on the wicked ones that tried to box me. You can ask

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0: get more globalization of trade, whereas the demonstrators tend to take the view that the more world trade is globalized, the more it benefits big firms and rich countries, and the more the developed countries suffer. So there is a basic divergence of opinion between the leaders and those who are out on the streets.
1: I think that the people in the streets need to recognize that these are elected leaders. They're elected leaders who understand what's needed for their population's well-being.

0: let's not forget. First, of course, I hope this is a rhetoric. Did you read Plato's Politeia or what? Republic, whatever it is, each state. Did you notice two things which are extremely important? A, there are no slaves there. Plato's vision excludes slaves. While the good liberal Aristotle, you know, his definition, slaves are talking tools or whatever and so on. Second thing, maybe even more important. I'm sorry to inform you this, but Plato explicitly says, in my ideal state, women are equal to men. All posts are accessible to women also. He explicitly says the fact that women today are not in that position, it's a historical contingency, should be abolished. While Aristotle, on the contrary, he naturalizes, ontologizes even sexual difference, you know, basically male versus female is forum versus morphe versus hyle, forum versus matter, and so on and so on. So, no, I think you know, when we accuse some past thinkers of proto-totalitarianism, we should be very, very careful. The same for Robespierre and company, Jacobins. My God, I mean, one thing, there is one reason for which I will forever love them. Their relationship to Haiti revolution. You know, Haiti Revolution was something, for me, one of the greatest events in the history of humanity. Why? Because till then, you know, black slaves rebelled in Haiti around the time of French Revolution. Till that point, all slave rebellions were, let's return home, back to our roots, to whatever, no? And this ruling ideology easily finds it. You remember, if you are old enough, I am unfortunately some 34 years ago, there was a Hollywood hit miniseries, precisely The Roots, of how an American black guy finally succeed in retracing to the beginning, so on. The shock of Haiti revolution was that black slaves rebelled there, but not on this program returning to our roots, but we want to do the same as French are doing, French Revolution. And here, not that I'm flattering to you, this is one of the most glorious moments for me of Polish history. Because first, all glory goes here to Jacobins. When Haiti delegation, they won first, visited Paris, Assemblée Nationale, they got a triumphant reception in Assemblée Nationale, immediately recognized as equals and so on. Then Napoleon took over, and not only he sent the army to Haiti to crush the rebellion, but he even wrote that this precedent is so dangerous, blacks liberated, that all should be killed, women, children, and new slaves brought there. And he sent there the army where a strong contingent was of Polish soldiers. And I must tell you, I hope you know it, it's one of the most beautiful stories that I know. French army was approaching the black army of liberated slaves. And they heard some singing. They thought, oh, some stupid tribal songs probably. When they come closer, they heard what the black slaves were singing. La Marseillaise. And all the glory to Poles.
1: But the most cynical in this Napoleon's move was that he sent not just soldiers, but the Polish uprisers against partition. So the people who actually were fighting for freedom, and they...
0: Yeah,
1: they
0: went, but that's the beauty. You know what they did then? The Polish regiment. They simply, I simplify the story, realized, my God, we are fighting on the wrong side. And they change sides. This is why, even when there was the darkest temptation around 1804-5 to kill the white people, just Black Republic, they always exempted the Poles. And I love this as a nonsensical manipulation, but which works so nicely. You know, in Haiti Constitution 1804, they wanted to have a black republic, but they at the same time wanted to recognize the Pope. So you know what the Article 4, I think, of this constitution, you know what it says? It says Haiti is a black republic. All citizens of Haiti, independently of the color of their skin, are black. I think it's an absolutely ingenious solution. No, but you see what I'm saying, to go back to the point. Yes, horrible things did happen in French Revolution. Although, you know, for me it's all a matter of statistics, in the sense of, like, read any precise history and you will see that there were much more liquidations, killings by state before Jacobins and after in the Thermidor. That it's very simple. Jacobins didn't just kill ordinary poor people, you know. They dared also to kill some notable.
2: Ліпі, бо любіть, куди ходиш. 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
1: Well, what the Patriot Act does is give the government the authority to get people's private information and to do so shrouded in secrecy so that there's no accountability.

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0: Anyway, how do you say my golf bag is too heavy and got
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And I said, yeah, baby, come here, kneel down, and get a little taste of this. 89.3 inches. 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

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But don't try this at your home. Learn from my mistakes. 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

and on my mind there is a blackbird not able to sing. 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